Bumping live from worldwide, right here on Island 98.5. That was Lomez Brown with Cruz. Happy Aloha Sunday, Ohana. Shout out to everybody rocking with us across the globe on our free iHeartRadio app. Coming up in the queue, some tunes from the green right now. Bob Marley and the Wailers, Could You Be Love? Lord of Mercy.

Generation Tune, Midnight Lover, right here on Hawaii's number one reggae station, Island 98.5. On coming up in the mix, we got some brand skanky new music from Kohikai and Wavy, but right now we're gonna go with the throwback. Raiders Manal Company, Drop Baby Drop, Island 98.5.

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0: Titles from the Green right here on Hawaii's number one reggae station, Island 98.5. Sage Boy in the area, high water, K9 in the queue right now, Kapena, Masese, Island.
1: Outside of

Lord of Mercy, Bob Marley and the Wailers, bumping live and worldwide right here on Island 98.5. That was Buffalo Sojourn. This Aloja Sunday coming up in the mix. Brand skanking new music from The Green and Liquid Jordy. Right about now, though, we're going to slow things down just a little bit. Right here is a big tune from Wavy. This is Only You, Island.

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CG Boy, it is the area. 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It's going

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Catch a Fire down with you right here on Island 98.5, Hawaii's number one reggae station. You folks are cruising with Sage Boy. Happy Aloha Sunday. Right here is Hui Poo from the Vitals 808.

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3: 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We appreciate you, and of course, these artists appreciate you as well. 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

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Sagey Boy in the area, pressing platinum, top 5 most requested, most thumbed up songs, and right now locking down number 3, 7 Sons and Fear, Cotton Candy.

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It's Candace K. Kingston Town by UB40. 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

0: Yo, yo, Villain of Mai, Kako, Maohana, happy Aloha Monday. 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

Yeah. Tanya Steffens, it's a Pit T Radio on Hawaii's number one reggae station, Island 98.5. 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Let's continue the vibes, shall we? Right here, Stick Figure, The Green, Common King, Slightly Stupid, World on Fire. Hello.

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Coming up in the mix, some tunes from High Water, but right now, Bob Marley and the Wailers jamming right here on Island 98.5.

you and I. Low Mez Brown with Cruz right here on Hawaii's number one reggae station, Island 98.5, CG Boy, in the area. By the way, family, we are tracking, would want to say Hurricane Lowell, if I'm saying it right. 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

feel good vibes on this Aloja Monday right here on Island 98.5. That was April Waite and Top Shockers with Midnight Lover. You folks are hanging out with Sage Boy and this Aloja Monday. Mahalo nui for the company. Coming up in the mix, we got some feel good vibes from Kanaka Fire Brotherhoods. But right now, Bob Marley and the Wailers, No Woman, No Cry.